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2: 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On a track.

0: 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And that was my song, Boston.
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0: 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So thanks for turning us on. We are Gator 107.9, the Grand Strands, number one for new country.
1: I knew I'd see her around. I'd be at some party. She'd show up and I'd be walking out. Across some parking lot, hiding behind her sister. I'd look up, she'd be at the red light beside me in that white Maxima with the sticker on the back. I'd act.

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1: And it is time for Surprise Guest Friday. We're going to do this every Friday. Give away clues, and then you just got to guess who it is. A lot of correct guesses, so our clues were awful.
2: Yeah, we got to get better
1: at those. Our girl Ashley Cook is hanging with us.
2: Yay! Ashley, you just put out your sophomore album today, so a big congratulations. And, you know, it's self-titled, which I feel like when people, you know, have a self-titled album, it's an introductory, tells them, you know, their fans a little bit more about themselves. So what was the purpose behind a self-titled album for you?
3: Yeah, I mean, it's a great question, and I'm a super indecisive person, so at first I was like, do I name it this title? Like, I was wrestling with it back and forth for a while, but when I listened to the album top down, I thought to myself, okay, I've been in the game for a minute now. I feel like I've, you know, people have gotten to know the brand of what I've built and the music, the kind of sound that I am, but this album to me really lets people get to know me on like a very deep level. I was talking to a friend yesterday who listened to the album for the first time, and she was like, I've known you for a minute, but I really feel like I really know you after listening to this record.
1: Oh, wow.
3: And it's there's details, there's, you know, my fears on it, there's how I process relationships, and there's a lot of just like details in it that I haven't really ever, you know, dished out before. It feels really personal to me. And I think that because I got so personal with it, other people will relate to it as well because of the fact that I got so personal with it. So, yeah, it just feels like you're really going to get to know me deeper on this record.
1: Oh, we get that. Ashley Cook hanging out with us, our very special guest. More next hour.
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Kenny Chesney, Lainey Wilson, part of the lineup we got for you in Vegas this year for the iHeartRadio Music Festival. Presented by Capital One. You can be there, too. We'll talk about it more in a few.

0: It's Wayne D on the Grand Strand's number one for new country, Gator 107.9. 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
1: 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It's presented by Capital One Vegas. Got Lainey Wilson, Kenny Chesney, and more. Two nights, one stage, $1,000 spending cash, and the whole hookup could happen for you. Now, here's the only catch. You need to listen for these keywords. 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The next trip

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So thanks for turning us on. 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
1: And Lauren Elena with Chase Matthew there. What's going on? It's Wayne D and Tay. Hopefully your week was awesome. And if it wasn't, well, hit reset. The weekend is here. We lead the way with new country music first. We're going to continue to prove that. Meet Hudson Westbrook and his song, Painted You Pretty.

It's Wayne D on the Grand Strands, number one for new country. 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Lock it in. 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

Number one, Purdue Country, Gator 107.9. And we are on Instagram. It's at Wayne D and Tay. Hopefully you have enjoyed something brand new that we're doing. A little surprise guest Friday. You never know who it's going to be when you get your radio on Friday night. If you missed today, check out more on our Instagram again, at Wayne D and Tay. We're still here until midnight, so if you need something, you can call or text 1-877-367-4432. Appreciate you. Parker McCollum now. The song is called Killing Me.

fire, y'all. Here's another new one you need to know. Number one for new country, Gator 107.9.

It's Wayne D on the Grand Strands, number one for new country. 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
2: And we are kicking something off today that we have never done before, but it's something we talked about forever. 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
3: Yeah.
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2: Because if you look around, you'll figure it out. 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
1: Love it bringing you the biggest stories out of Nashville. 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

0: Hey guys, it's I Heart Country on The Verge artist Stella Lefty. And that was my song, Boston.
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107.9, the Gator. Man, it is late at night, early morning Saturday. What has got you up at this hour? 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

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So what's the most trouble you ever got into as a kid? Call me. 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
1: Hey, how's it going? Up pretty early today, driving down from St. Louis, Missouri to New Orleans. It's great to be listening to the show this morning, though. Love Mississippi. Love this part of the country, so thank y'all.
2: I love that part of the country, too, man. Thank you.

The Grand Strand's number one for new country, Gator 107.9. You know, there's one dumb criminal that may have actually outsmarted us all. Earl is going to be here to share this story coming up next.

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1: Calling from Southeast Tennessee. 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

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I really appreciate you waking up and starting Saturday with me here on After Midnight. I'm your host, Granger Smith. What has got you up so early on a Saturday? 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

The Grand Strand's number one for new country, Gator 107.9. You know, I've done a lot of traveling around the world, and I try my best to not ever eat a horse burger. But evidently, there is a butcher in Florida that's serving it. Earl is going to be here to share this dumb criminal story with us next.

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The Grand Strand's number one for new country, Gator 107.9. Okay, looking for a phone call. I'm going to take it right here, put you on the air. The question is this. If you could bring back one country legend, who would it be? 866-607-8383.

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Yes, the weekend is here. How about we get it rolling with some good news? What do you say? Stay tuned for two songs, and I'll share it with you.

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1: 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And Granger Smith is the voice that keeps the night going strong. 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
2: 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But ain't got much memory of the scenes, come to think I missed them all.

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Load up the cooler. Ignore that honey-do list. Yeah. What else we got here? Oh, yeah. Play some country music. Nice and loud, too. 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

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Okay, y'all ready to dive into some history from today? One famous festival kicked off in 1969. I'll fill you in about that more coming up next, plus some other things that went down on this day in history.

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1: Hey, it's David. I'm from Greeley, Colorado. Just driving around on my patrol route from the security guard. Love listening to the show. And thanks again.
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1: 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Granger's with you through it all. 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

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Okay, y'all, this show of Saturdays After Midnight is officially over, but I want to remind you, there's another show just kicking off right now on Yee Yee Radio. 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
1: 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Hey, good morning, y'all. It's Saturday. You're listening to Mornings with Granger. I'm Granger Smith. Let's kick off the weekend with an uplifting story coming up.

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Happy Saturday. I appreciate you spending part of your weekend here with me on Mornings with Granger. 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

0: 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Ann Hudson is coming up next with all the latest from Nashville. 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
1: Oh, Granger, we got to give our girl Dolly Parton some love. She got another huge, full achievement. 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

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So if you could bring back one country legend, who would it be? 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I'll put you on the air in two songs.

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You know, I've done a lot of traveling around the world, and I try my best to not ever eat a horse burger. But evidently, there is a butcher in Florida that's serving it. Earl is going to be here to share this dumb criminal story with us next.

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I'm going to take it right here, put you on the air. 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
1: Well, I am not going to lie. This is pretty good. I had no clue Matthew McConaughey was even a musician, but Matthew McConaughey and Jimmy Fallon did a bluegrass cover of Choosin' Texas, and it's pretty good. Well,

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Luke Combs announced a new tour for 2027. 12 new stadiums. 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
1: 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This guy right here going to be playing. It's Kenny Chesney.

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1: Hey guys, it's iHeart Country on the Verge artist, Stella Lefty. Boston is a song I wrote when I was waiting on a guy who was picking me up. 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

0: 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It's Michelle Buckles. And no matter where you are in Myrtle Beach, the best country always plays right here. Thanks so much for turning on Gator 107.9, the Grand Strand's number one for new country.
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1: A couple days ago, Luke Combs announced 12 new cities for 2027 in his stadium tour. Tickets are on sale Friday. Baby,

107.9. It's Michelle Buckles. And no matter where you are in Myrtle Beach, the best country always plays right here. Thanks so much for turning on Gator 107.9, the Grand Strand's number one for new country.

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1: I guess Tuesday is the 30th anniversary of Pokemon, and there's going to be Pokemon donuts on Tuesday at Krispy Kreme. 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
1: It's Michelle Buckles. Thanks so much for hanging with me. Have a great rest of your Saturday. Don't forget, Monday morning, 9 a.m. That's your next chance to win that trip to Vegas.

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0: guys, it's I Heart Country on The Verge artist Stella Lefty. 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

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Back this week and only, the Unicorn Frappuccino at Starbucks. 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
1: 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I'm in the Apple ecosystem. 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I got all the products. 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This is according to rumor, so it could change. But iPhone Ultra sounds less like a phone and more like a setting on a blender. Like, what does it do? 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

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Thank you so much for turning on Gator 107.9, the Grand Strand's number one for new country.

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1: Taylor Swift, I Knew It, I Knew You, that a part of the soundtrack for the biggest movie in the world right now, Toy Story 5. I want to see that. I'm not a big cartoon animation person, but I remember going to the first one in the theater with my grandmother, and besides some of the really sad Toy Story movies, that's a good franchise. I think I'm going to wait for streaming, though, to see number 5. As a guy, I just feel it's easier than sitting in a room full of families by myself looking like I lost a custody battle that I was never in.
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1: My name's Corey. 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True love, that is. $110,000 salary a year. 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
1: 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Oh. 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
1: 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It's a dream come true to have my song on the radio. It's still crazy to say. Here's my song, Boston. On a

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Every Saturday night, we're bringing the iHeart Country House Party live out of Nashville. Hanging with Tyler Hubbard. More with him in a few, but first, introducing our girl Stella Lefty. The song is called Boston. She is the latest addition to our iHeart Country On The Verge family.

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Ella and Morgan teaming up right there. 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After